this week's show with one of Anjuna Deep's finest. Dusky there alongside Romarin with Next Life. I hope it's a good evening and welcome to Group Therapy with us Above and Beyond. I'm Pavel and I've got a very packed 2 hours lined up for you. New music from Ezequiel Arias, Matt Fax, and Above and Beyond remix we've been teasing since ABGT 600. It's also the first show of the month, so I'll be opening the ID box and giving you a sneak preview of 2 tracks set to land on the label over the 2 coming weeks. Later on, we'll be joined by the brilliant Aziba, who just dropped her new album, Human. So let's get right back into it with the tune Ronski Speed, dropped in his recent Group Therapy guest mix. This is David Broder's Shearwater.

0: That was by a guy who's set to blow the roof off Fabric later tonight at our after party. That was Grum with You Make Me Feel. But now it's time to reveal this week's record of the week.
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0: Well, this week's record of the week is a special one. It's Tim Green's remix of Homecoming from our Flow State album. It first premiered as the opening track of Above and Beyond's ABGT 600 warm-up set in Mexico City and floated in and out of track lists for months after. And now, finally, it gets an official release on July the 6th, joining LDJ Bookem's drum and bass remix and Enamour's melodic house take. Check out this week's record of the week, the Tim Green remix

Group Therapy with Above and Beyond. Albania's Maze 28 there with Tell Me Again, the title track from his new EP on Anjuna Deep Explorations. And to our Dutch friends, if you missed out on our Silverworks show tonight, then be sure to catch up the upcoming Anjuna Beats label takeover at Paul 69 in Zandvoort. It's a big one with Grum, Jennix, Lena Punks and Oliver Smith all on the lineup. So head to the Anjuna Beats website now to claim your tickets. Back into it now with Anagram and Anthologist Sonderwave, which you might recognize from the new Anjuna Beats Volume 17.

up today on Angie and Adeep, that was Friendly Fire from James Grant, Jody Wisdenough, and London producer Kiskadee. Before that, we had Sonderwave from Angie and Adeep's Volume 17. Shout out to Stephen from Nottingham, who's going to his first ever solo rave at Silverworks Island today. I don't think you'll be alone. Have fun out there. And Griffin from St. Louis wants to thank Manu and Aung for introducing him to group therapy. He just got through a week of overnight shifts listening to old ABGT episodes. Ezequiel Arias, JTech, and a brand new Estiva are all on the way in the next 15 minutes. Up next, though, it's LAR and Taylor Renee with Rewind.

the Angina Deep Press. That was Ezequiel Ares' new single, Sin Control. He's also just announced that he has a new EP landing on August the 28th. It's called Estimula, and it will be available in gorgeous vinyl from the Angina Music Store, so pre-order it now. In further touring news, the Angina Deep stops for the upcoming Australia tour are out. Sydney will be at Toombalong Park on November 28th before heading to Melbourne's Pickup on December the 5th. More details on the way, so keep an eye on the label socials. I'll be reading up more messages in just a moment, right after this. First heard in JDEC's Group Therapy guest mix, this astronaut with her remix of Om.

0: his Anjuna family, Dean, Alex and Shannon. He's super excited to link up with the crew at the Gorge for ABGT 700. And so am I.
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0: If you're new around here, on the first group therapy show of the month, we like to crack open the ID box and spin you two IDs that are set for release in the next few weeks. Anjuna Deep is up first with a single from two much loved artists, and then we dial it up a few notches

Last Friday, we put it up to you. Which track deserves a second spin tonight? Our Discord community rallied together and threw their weight behind the mysterious AVNT and their track Brazil. It's one of two tracks they contributed to the new Unjunifeeds Volume 17. But whoever they are, you clearly want more. So here we go with AVNT and Brazil.

group therapy with Above and Beyond. Out today on Armada, the mighty Matt Fax with the remix of Super Aiden Tab's Burn. Aiden says, shout out to my dad Mark, who listens to ABGT on repeat in the car until the next week comes out. Mike from Calgary is shouting out his best friend John. He's so excited to dance at an upcoming Above and Beyond show with you. And another Aiden, this time from Toronto, is looking forward to dancing with the Toronto Anjuna family this weekend at Anjuna Deep Open Air. Up next, it's the Casablanca Boys with

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1: Our guest this evening is the wonderfully talented composer, producer, and DJ, Ashi Bhatt. The last time she was on these decks, it was to celebrate her amazing remix of Above and Beyond's Almost Home. This time, she's back with something more personal. Her amazing debut album, Human, just landed. It came together gradually, just as the best albums do, and explores themes of love, grief, heartbreak, and identity in English, Portuguese, and Arabic. It's honest, it's got real depth to it, and we're delighted to have her behind the decks. So for the next half an hour, here's this week's guest mixer, Ashi Bhatt.

incredible mix from Ashiba. Huge thanks for that. Be sure to check out her album Human over the weekend. There's something for everyone in it. But that's everything for this week's episode of APGT.

0: next week with a guest mix from tonight's Record of the Week winner, Tim Green. But until then, it's goodbye from me, and goodbye from me.
1: And goodbye
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1: On Friday, September 27th, the Festival der Vielfalt began at 6 p.m. This event is the official start of the Intercultural Weeks in Göppingen. In the following weeks, there were a number of events to draw more attention to the intercultural topics. And this is how it started.
2: Sehr geehrte erste Bürgermeisterin Almut Kobet, sehr geehrte Damen und Herren, liebe Mitwirkenden, liebe Gäste, schön, dass Sie alle hier sind zum Festival der Vielfalt, zur Eröffnung der 29. interkulturellen Wochen hier in Göppingen. 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Applaus bitte.
3: Yeah, Lisa, I don't know if you can imagine it, but the marketplace in front of our city hall was filled with people. There were all these different food stands, Turkish food stands. We had cevapçici from Bosnia and Herzegovina, Indian food with their chai tea, Albanian food. We had specialties from Afghanistan, a Kurdish food stand, a Yazidish food stand. There was such a variety of foods from our different cultural clubs and groups that people could gather and then sit down, and we had a really big program open to the public so that anyone could join in the fun. Yeah, and so we had a planned program, a young Ukrainian singer sang romantic songs. We had dance from our hip-hop local dance group here, Tanzkraftwerk. The new youth council made an action for the future, and something absolutely one of a kind. We had a Vietnamese artist who played a one-stringed instrument combined with a handpan. Later on in the program, we also had a cellist present to us her own compositions, and then the highlight, of course, was at the end where we had the Ugarit band play oriental music that we could dance to.

0: Angeline, could you kindly tell me which culture communities were involved in the Intercultural Weeks this year?
1: Well, I don't think I could list them off all in my head, but I don't have to because we have from our Festival de Vielfalt our lovely moderator, Meral, who listed them off.
2: Deswegen danken wir jetzt allen Haupt- und Ehrenamtlichen sowie den folgenden Institutionen. 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
0: All right, that might be a lot for today's episode.
1: Yeah, so we have lots of different groups. And of course, institutions. So obviously the city institutions, there's just so many. And we're always welcoming new ones. And some will come and they'll do an event in 1 year and then maybe not in the next and then again. But also absolutely new institutions and new groups. We're really happy. For instance, Staufenkino has been in this year an active participant. It's incredible. They've had cooperations with the Albanians, with Amnesty, with lots of different groups. So we're open to anyone that wants to get involved. We're really happy about it. Just let me know and then we'll put you on our email list and then you can come to the workshops. You don't have to commit. You can just come and check it out and see what it's like. It's a great opportunity to meet people and to work with people that maybe have a different perspective. Yeah.

0: Angeline, could you give us some more information about the motto of this year?
1: So we're not alone in doing the Intercultural Weeks. It's something that's nationwide, so throughout Germany, and there's a national conference, and they always have a motto. And we in Göppingen can decide that we're going to take this motto, or we might say, this year the motto just doesn't seem to fit with what we want or what's going on with us, and we might not take that. And so we actually have a conference and workshops and talk about this motto. For this year, the motto was Neue Räume, which means new room. And it was the second time that this motto was in existence. So often a motto will go for 2 years. So that's usual. I think here in Göppingen, we took it in a certain perspective, what we meant by Neue Räume. The idea, I think, is number one, to actually think about physical rooms. So there's certain spaces that are not really used that much. For instance, churches is a prime example. There are not as many people that are attending church like they used to, and they're not being utilized as much. Or other spaces, maybe even office space was going to be used during the day, but not during the evening. So that's part of it, is just to look at what are the spaces that are available that maybe are not used to their capacity. And these could be spaces where we do events in. So that's one aspect of it. The other part about Neue Räume is just to reflect on what rooms are used and who has access to these rooms. So if you think of, for instance, classroom, it has a certain setup where you have the teacher that's usually in front of the classroom and you have the students or the children that are sitting down. So there's sort of a hierarchy and how this room is being used. At the same time, all the students are on the same level. So it says something. Who has access to this room and who doesn't? And what is their role in it? And we know there are a lot of also cultural institutions. They're facing a situation where they're getting older and older and older, and younger people have not tagged on. They haven't somehow found that connection. And I think that that's something that's really important to reflect on. And as we know, youth is very diverse. Who's in these cultural spaces? That's part of the idea of just reflecting on spaces, who is in the space, who has the say in the space, and maybe mix things up a little bit and try and use the space in different ways. Are you drunk?

all these intercultural cooperations and events, the main financing that we do is coordinating it and making it a whole. Of course, you can always have an event at any time of the year on your own, or you can have a corporation any time of the year, but it's really that it becomes a whole. And of course, you have the press releases, the banners, and the very long flyer with almost 30 events. And then there are other events that the Kulturreferat does finance. So the Festival of the Vielfalt is completely financed from the city, takes the majority of the budget that we have.

0: Hello, my name is Lisa here on Radio Phipps, and you're listening to English Breakfast. Today I'm in the studio with Angeline Fischer, and we are talking about the Festival der Vielfalt. How did the planning and organization of the Intercultural Weeks go?
1: Our Intercultural Weeks, the core time is September, October, and then in November we begin with our first workshop to say, okay, this is when the next year's Intercultural Weeks are going to be. These are some of the events that the people already

you're thinking of, then it starts there. Because it's only 2.5 weeks, everybody wants usually the Fridays or the Saturdays, the Sundays, and maybe not the Mondays. There's also a little bit of bidding for which days, and then the organizations and institutions are looking for where is it going to take place, so what location. Of course, if they have their own space, then maybe there. And then they're looking at maybe what artists they're going to invite and trying to solidify that. And then I have a form they need to submit. Then there's a description of it, and then it's not quite finished, the event. They're still planning the events, but then I have an idea, okay, what's the date going to be? Who's going to be involved? And then in between, I'm getting requests or I'm making suggestions of potential cooperation partners that might fit or be interested in maybe what one party or two parties are looking for. There's also some financing that we do of some of the events if they qualify for cultural subsidies. And then we have a couple of these workshops, and then they're sending me the information and then refining it. And then at some point, there's a cutoff. So we have 2 or 3 bigger workshops with all of the groups, where we're just sort of announcing things and getting the new partners together, where they're doing some reporting of their status. But there are a lot of little meetings in between regarding the individual events. And some of them I'm a part of, and others, some of them I'm not. Eventually, there's a cutoff point. Yeah, then it starts all over again.

Never thought that you was like this. I took the tag off and made you priceless. I just spent a half a meal on a chandelier. Now you try and cut me off like a light switch. Try and stay in Ali. Saying that you need some time to breathe. Thinking that I'm

0: coming to the end, we want to have a look in the future. So my first question with that is, what plans do you have for the further development of the Intercultural Weeks in the upcoming year?
1: We're right at the beginning. Already, though, the seeds from the last year are beginning to grow. So we did the first Kunst und Kreativmarkt, this first intercultural artisans markt. And I think the participants were really glad to have done it. We've learned a lot from it. So I think we're going to do it again. I'm already thinking about the two possible dates, expanding it and having it in a different location. So that's one thing that's already going to be there. The Festival de Vielfalt is also, in the last 2 years, we've had food from different cultures. That has been a real win for the public. So we're going to incorporate that again. So that's what I know is coming. I do not know yet what the new motto will be or could be. I'm really excited to find out what that's going to be, because that does create the framework. And besides that, I think just really the big thing for me is just to keep reaching out and have new and different, even if we were to have the same cooperation partners as next year, mix them up in a different way. Yeah, so do people are working together. Of course, we want to have a diverse public. We want people to come to the events. That's the main thing. But it really is different when you are sitting and planning an event together with somebody that you've never done it before with. You learn a lot. You learn about yourself. You learn about the other person. Maybe things that you assumed that they do it in a completely different way. So I'm really looking forward to, you know, new groups coming together. And that's where I'm at now. It is our 30th anniversary. So yeah, I'm ready to do something historical, maybe reflect on those 30 years. But exactly in what form, how, don't know yet.

0: What role can the intercultural weeks play in the increasingly global and interconnected world?
1: Yeah, it's exactly what you said. We are interconnected. We're all interconnected with one another. What happens somewhere else has an effect with us. We see that with the environment. It becomes very clear, right? If we're polluting, it's going to affect not only us, it's going to affect everywhere in the world. And I think it's like that with so many things. And now, likewise, with people that are coming from different places or even have stayed for long periods of time in different countries and then come back to Germany, they take these influences with them. So we can flourish with all these different aspects of ourselves. We just do not really know what the ripple effects are. So if you're a teacher and you're teaching somebody, they might not remember anything you say, but you might teach them, and exactly in that moment, they're open for something, and it can absolutely change their path, it can change their life, and it can influence them in a positive way where they believe in themselves, and then they're able to grow and later pass that on to somebody else. So I do think that what we do in our actions and that this effort that we're taking to work together, which is difficult, it's very full of joy, but it's also difficult. It's easy. If I have somebody that's just like me and I'm working together with them on a project, if we're very similar, it's going to be a lot easier because we understand each other very well. There's not going to be miscommunication, right? When we have miscommunication, there's always the potential for conflict even. But it does make sense to try and do this, right? And to take the effort to work with somebody that's in some ways maybe different than you are. When it's a success, you're both happy about it. And it's something that otherwise would not exist in the world. So yeah, I do think that, as you said, that there's this connectedness that we have, especially if you're thinking about intercultural, by definition, there's somehow connectedness to different cultures and different places. But the thing that we're really focused on is that we're all in some ways Göppingo. You know, we're all Göppingen oriented, regardless of whether or not you have a German passport or not. We are all part of Göppingen. We're all here. We're all living here. We're all breathing here. And we're bringing what we have and we can all contribute. And so that's my message for this connectedness. They say what you do locally has influences all over the place. So you just don't even know what can come out of it in the end.
0: That's the end of today's episode of English Breakfast. Thank you so much for listening. My name is Lisa, and I'm so glad you were here with me today, and I'm so excited for next time. Until then,

we begin with a huge new tune from Simon Gregory. That was Keep Moving On. More on that later. Good evening and welcome to Group Therapy with us, Above and Beyond. It's Jonah here, back with you for another jam-packed 2 hours. I'll be playing you brand new music from Nordfold, Trilucid, GVN, Danstone and many more. The guest mix tonight comes from an Anjuna Deep favourite, Michael Cassette. He's just released a brand new EP called When You're In Love, and we'll be in later with a signature guest mix to mark the occasion. Loads to get through and no time to waste. Something Good and Yotto's new single now, a rework of the

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0: Our record of the week this week comes from the one and only Ronski Speed. A staple name in trance since the 90s, he's been releasing music on our friends Kay and Albert's label Euphonic, as well as Future Sound of Egypt, Pure Trance, and picking up support along the way from the likes of Paul van Dyk, Armin van Buuren and Tiësto. Tonight's top tune is one half of a brand new double A-side, and it's likely already familiar to some of you. We first debuted it back in June on the Anjuna Beats Volume 17 compilation, and Tony also chose it for his ABGT ID box play a few weeks ago. It lands properly on the 29th of July. Turn it up then for Ronski Speed with Nuru Empire.

Therapy with Above and Beyond. Sasha remixing BT and Jan Johnston's Mercury and Solace, and before that, Ronski Speed with Nuru Empire. In Above and Beyond news, I'm pleased to say that our ABGT 600 Deep warm-up set is now available to stream on all platforms, featuring music from Marsh, Prof, Jay Ribbon, Anu Kran and Oliver Smith. Should be a nice thing to get you in the mood for our upcoming Deep set at 700, which, for the first time, we'll be inviting everyone to. Head over to the Anjuna Beats website for more details on that. We'll soon hear from you, our Anjuna family, after this.

Enka and Ed Graves there with Flashes, and before that Fuenca with Nitidus. Leah from Raleigh wants to wish a happy 37th birthday to her boyfriend Kurt. She says, thank you for sharing your love of ABGT and Anjuna and for showing me why it's so special. Life is such an adventure and I can't wait to celebrate with you tonight. Katie says happy birthday to Lev ahead of next week. She says, your music family is wishing you a brilliant birthday filled with love, music, and everything that makes you happy.

Remarin and High Spirits there with We All Pretend, and before that, Durante's new tune, Mantra. And speaking of Durante, Anjuna Deep is back in New York City this weekend as part of the Open Air North America tour. It's a packed lineup with Because of Art, James Grant and Jody Wisternoff, Marsh, Ramon Garcia, and Sunrise and Durante in a back-to-back with Ezequiel Arias. There'll be an after-party too at 99 Scott with an all-night-long back three-back from James Grant, Jody Wisternoff and Marsh. Final tickets for both are on sale now.

Oldfold's new single Collide into MOS One Love. Right, let's get that inbox open. Shout out to Krista, who's celebrating her 46th birthday this month by seeing Above and Beyond in Boston. Happy birthday. Allison sends a shout out to Trey, Ford, Austin and Daniel from Jackson, Mississippi, who celebrated Trey's 50th birthday this past weekend. Your family back home loves you very much. And Alex wants to send love to his amazing wife Dana and daughters Chloe and Lily. He says he loves those nights together with ABGT on in the background, all listening together. New on Circle next, this is Kasango, Kinta and Benji featuring Curioso.

0: One from last week there, that was Trilucid with Too Good. You can pick that up on our sister label and Juno Deep Explorations. GVN, BLR and new nitrous oxide are all on the way. But first...
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0: Each week, we hand the controls over to the Anjuna family to replay the biggest tune from last week's show. This time, you guys threw your weight behind Eric Luttrell and Layette's new single, How Will I Know?

above and beyond. From Northern Ireland's finest, that was GVN with Forever. You'll be able to pick that up next week on Enhanced Progressive. Stuart sends a huge shout out to his fiance Roisin and says there's enough of you and me to start a fire, and this fire will continue as long as we live. Congratulations on your engagement. A massive shout out from James in Nandi, Fiji to my beautiful wife, Sanjita. They're celebrating two huge milestones, 20 years of marriage and her 50th birthday, and they've been listening to ABGT together since the Tri-State days. Amazing. And Anders and Kate want to wish a happy 50th birthday to Charles in Sydney. They say half a century looks good on you. We'll be handing over to Michael Cassette shortly, don't go anywhere, but we're going to dip back into the tunes now with a second appearance from Simon Gregory. We opened the show tonight with Keith

0: trance around the world days. That was the Signal Runners remix of Nitrous Oxide Waves. One half of the Signal Runners is, of course, the very talented Andrew Baer. Right, let's get stuck into that guest mix then.
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0: Our guest tonight is a true pioneer of the Anjuna Deep sound, Michael Cassette. Known for his deep, nostalgic blend of 80s synthwave and melodic house music, Michael's one of the earliest stars the label ever had. He's currently inspired by the sounds of artists like Lane, Yotto and Marsh, and has been championed by everyone from Purple Disco Machine, Above and Beyond to Eric Prydz and Laurent Garnier. He's just released a new EP entitled When You're In Love, and is in the booth tonight to mark the occasion. Take it away, Michael Cassette.

0: huge thank you to Michael Cassette for a phenomenal guest mix this evening. His When You're In Love EP is out now on Anjuna Deep as an exclusive double EP vinyl and limited collectible cassette. If you are heading to Anjuna Deep Malta this autumn, he'll see you there. Well, that's a wrap for tonight's show. Thank you.
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4: Remember when you first got into house music? Remember that first time? Remember that time you knew this was it? Remember that time you lost your soul, your mind, to the music. And I see my friends dancing. And I was like, what is this? It was something new, it was something beautiful. I wanted, it was something that took me out of my body. And I don't know, after that party, I got addicted. Remember that time.